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Def Leppard on Mix 106.9. They could make the cut, by the way, for the 40 biggest teen idols of the last 40 years, which I am putting together for you Labor Day weekend. 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
6: The Stats Heating, Cooling, and Appliance Forecast. Tonight we're going to drop down to 74, possibility of a storm. Tomorrow on Tuesday, bit cooler, mostly sunny, looking at a high near 86.

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1: Hi, thank you for being with us on this Monday night. 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

0: What are your favorite sounds of summer? Mine, the kids laughing. I love it when the doors are open. I'm upstairs. The windows are open and I hear the kids outside just laughing and having fun. Water gun fights. I love it when I wake up early, early, early in the morning and the birds are already chirping. My rooster decides, you know, 5 o'clock in the morning, it's time to crow. And all the beautiful birds that are singing and flitting about. I love this time of year. I hope the sounds of summer are a symphony in your heart. 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

0: A Monday night, July almost gone, August around the corner. How's your summer going so far? Have you done any road trips, any camping trips? Have you been fishing? Have you made relationships a priority in your life? There is someone in my life who is a hard working person. This man prides himself on how diligently he works. But relationships are nearly impossible. Relationships are nearly impossible because growing up, the only thing he was ever given praise for was his work ethic, his hard work. And so entering into relationships and maintaining relationships and just sitting down, talking to people and enveloping them with love is nearly impossible. And it really is quite heartbreaking. Because as hard as he works, in 5 years, in 10 years, in 15 years, it's not going to matter. When he's gone, everything will turn to dust and decay, everything that he works so hard on. And all those opportunities to invest himself in loving others will be gone. Make relationships your top priority. And everything else will fall into place. We'll be back. 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

0: 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Or maybe it's not even work that's distracting you. 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Or maybe it's just pure selfishness. Something to think about on this summer night. 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

0: Eyes of Faith makes stunningly good-looking eyeglasses. I should know, they're the only glasses I wear. The Eyes of Faith team, Jim and Amy and others, have put a plan together to provide you with an eye exam as well as providing one to someone else less fortunate living in Ghana. 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One example, a 7-year-old boy was recently given new, much-needed eyeglasses. It's the first time ever this little boy could see the words on the chalkboard and in a book. When you become a member of Eyes of Faith Vision Plan, you not only get reimbursed for your annual eye exam from any licensed eye care professional, but you also provide a life-changing eye exam at the Eyes of Hope Vision Center in Ghana. 99% of the time, it's the first eye exam ever for that individual. The Eyes of Faith Vision Plan offers discounts on eyeglass frames, contact lenses, virtual eye care appointments, and so much more. 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Tonight's Delilah's Dilemma is from Holly, who says, I'm in love with an amazing man. Years ago, we dated and lost touch. Then after 5 years, we reconnected and now we are engaged. He is the love of my life. He's helping me raise my 2 little girls that love him with all their heart. Our first year, we lived states away and we were lucky to see each other once a month. It was very hard, but we made it work. Now we live together and see each other every day. Best choice I ever made. Really? She goes on to say, my dilemma is that he is a workaholic. I'm proud of him for all that he's accomplished, and he deserves the best. But he has a tendency to forget or push aside his promises to me because of his job. Sometimes I feel that his job is pulling us apart, or that it means more to him. At first, we would fight about it. He would say I come first, that he was just trying to take care of his family. I believe him. And I don't know if I'm being selfish or not. I want him here and to do what he constantly promises to do. Now I just don't say anything and I hold it all inside. I'm starting to resent him and his job. Am I wrong for feeling this way? Please help me from a very confused Holly. Holly, I will have my words of wisdom coming up next. You're listening to Delilah.
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0: helping to remind you to focus on the little blessings in life. So many people, and I used to count myself in this category, think that, well, once I get to point A, I'll be happy. Once I get my degree and I'm done with school, I'll be happy. Once I find the perfect job, I'll be happy. Once I get out of this miserable job and away from these people that are jerks, then I'll be happy. Once I get married, I'll be happy. Oh my gosh, my marriage is horrible. Once I get divorced, I'll be happy. Once I have children, I'll be happy. Once my children are grown and gone, then I'll be happy. And before you know it, life is gone and you're still waiting for something outside of you to make you happy. Tonight, find joy. It's much more lasting than happiness. And it doesn't come from circumstances changing. It doesn't come from getting what you want. It comes from wanting what's given you. Just a thought, you're listening to Delilah. A Mix 106.9.
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0: I know it's late and I know you're tired. 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Thank you for letting me be a part of your Monday night. 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

Those 5 minutes we spend sitting in the car after work, before diving into dinner and everything else, don't ask us what we're doing. 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That in-between time is sacred. 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

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But someday, they'll call it the good old days. 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

The swim towels never dry. 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
9: No, no, no, no, no, no, no, no. Dark chocolate. Right? You know it. Oh, okay. Milk chocolate can be good, but it feels a little more like a treat somehow. I feel like I'm healthier if I have dark chocolate. It's like got more antioxidants and all the things. Oh, I'm probably crazy, but you know I'm on a mission. Morning, friends. 537, Mix 106.9. Welcome to your Tuesday, July 28th. Can you believe this is the last week in July? Did you get rain at your house yesterday? I mean, I kept waiting for it, but then I was like, I don't think this is going to happen. Just like I didn't think it was going to happen that the Cardinals were going to win last night. Darn it. Cubs beat us. Boo. So I went ahead and watered my flowers. But it's supposed to be a little bit cooler today. Right now, though, it is a muggy start. It is 78 degrees. Okay, do you refuel by being alone or being with others? Hang on, we're going to talk a little bit more about that coming up next on Mix 106.9.

0: silent judgment is not a fun feeling. Morning, friend. 542, Mixed 106.9. Hope you're having a good morning so far. You know, I just read something about introverts, and I don't know if you find it interesting to talk about personality, that kind of thing. Introvert, extrovert, it has a lot to do with how you recharge, okay? So introverts tend to recharge by alone time, by some quiet, and extroverts recharge by being with people. And if you're like me, I work with actually a lot of introverted people. They prefer to recharge alone, and they prefer deep conversations over small talk, and they're typically known for thinking before they speak. So I wonder, this can apply to like your workplace. So maybe as you're headed into your work situation this morning, it can also apply to your family. So I read some advice. If you know someone who's an introvert and you have trouble figuring them out, a few keys to understand what motivates introverts and how they navigate life. Because we got to work together, right? We got to get along. So this little article said introverts don't see themselves as less social than extroverts. They protect their alone time. They see it as a strength. They know that the world needs them. And introverts know others don't have the power to hurt them. I thought that was all really interesting because I'm working really hard at not being offendable, but sometimes a quiet response or just silence feels like judgment to me. And learning more about introverts will hopefully help me stop taking their behavior personally. I hope that helps you this morning too. So the older I get, the more I realize I actually do have some of those qualities as well. Hang on, I'm going to tell you a little more about that, and we'll see if we relate on that one, friend. Coming up in about 10 minutes on Mix 106.9.
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11: Well, it's the St. Jude Runners Caravan morning, and after 7, that caravan will be heading down Knoxville from Pioneer Parkway to the I-74 entrance ramp by the hospitals. And as that caravan passes about 30 or so motorhomes, then police will be blocking intersections and side streets along Knoxville. 972-1813 is the OSF Medical Group Traffic Spotter Hotline. 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
0: Okay, thanks, Ken. Oh, my hubby, the extrovert, is meeting a couple of his guy friends out for coffee at CXT on Knoxville this morning. So, I bet the timing on that's going to be critical with the St. Jude runners. The Stats Heating, Cooling, and Appliance forecast. Have a beautiful day for the run, though. Thankful for that. Mostly sunny, 86. 62 tonight, and then pretty much a repeat for tomorrow. We'll take a break from the heat. Sunshine 86. Right now, downtown Peoria, it's 78. 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

0: My two sweet little granddaughters are actually making me realize how introverted I have become at times. Morning, friend. It's Janine, 655. Are you an introvert or are you an extrovert? We're actually talking about this on the Mix 106.9 Facebook page. And in case you're like, wait, what? Well, you kind of figure it out by how you recharge. Do you like gain more energy by being around people or by being alone? Because I have a lot of extroverted qualities. Maybe you do too. I mean, I grew up singing, dancing, doing all the things, cheerleader, always out there, boom, boom, boom. But I got to have alone time to be able to do that kind of stuff. And the older I get, the more I realize this. And so we just came back from a family beach vacation. So our daughter has an almost 1 year old and our son has a 1 year old. So one is walking, one is just about to walk. There we are at the beach. Lots of energy if you have anyone in your life of this age. So they were really good at finding shells and constantly giving them to me, Nina, and my husband, Papa G. But it didn't stop there. It wasn't just the beach time. Then we got to play peekaboo and chase and tickle and giggle and read and repeat. So much energy, so little napping, and I needed their nap time for me to recharge. And the other thing I needed was to get up before they did in the morning. Do you remember those days, or maybe you're still living this life, that you got to get up before the kids do so you can have you a cup of coffee and, you know, a little quiet so you're ready to face the day with littles? So I've just recently been reminded of this, and I am so curious about you because, you know, it's really important that we understand each other and our families and our work environments so we can get along a little better, don't you think, friend? Let me know what you think.
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4: Well, it's the St. Jude Runners Caravan morning, and after 7, that caravan will be heading down Knoxville from Pioneer Parkway to the I-74 entrance ramp by the hospitals. And as that caravan passes about 30 or so motorhomes, then police will be blocking intersections and side streets along Knoxville. 272-1813 is the OSF Medical Group Traffic Spotter Hotline. 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

0: I'm about to have a good day, in every single way.
1: Nearly 180 people are doing something incredible starting this morning. Well, there's been a lot of work and there'll be a lot of work afterwards, but it is a powerful reminder of what it really means to be the good. Hey, friend, 6:07 on your Tuesday morning, 78 degrees downtown Peoria, headed for a high of 86, so a little bit cooler. Hang on, I'm going to tell you more about that coming up next on Mix 106.9.

0: nearly 180 people are doing something incredible this week, and it's a powerful reminder of what it really means to be the good. Hey, friend, it's Janine 610, and it is time for Be the Good, where we celebrate people who make our community a little brighter by just showing up for others. And this morning, I'm talking about the nearly 180 runners and support crew who are getting ready to make the 465-mile journey from Peoria to St. Jude Children's Research Hospital. Now, sure, they're running, but that's not really what it's about. They're giving up their time, their vacation days, their sleep, and raising thousands of dollars to help children and families they've never even met. Now, a lot of them have a personal connection for sure, but it's not just the runners. It's the volunteers driving support vehicles, the people donating, the businesses sponsoring, the families cheering from the sidelines, and every single person plays a part. You know, I really love that this all started over 40 years ago with just a handful of people right here in Central Illinois who wanted to make a difference. And today it's raised more than $27 million for St. Jude. And what happens when ordinary people decide to do something extraordinary together? So today's Be the Good goes out to everyone connected to the St. Jude Run. Thank you for reminding us that being the good doesn't always mean doing something huge. Sometimes it just means using your time and your talents or your generosity to help someone else. And maybe that's your challenge today, friend. You know, you may not be able to run 465 miles. Yeah, me neither. But every one of us can do one small thing to make someone else's day a little better. Remember, if you don't see the good, you can be the good, friend.
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6: 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And as that caravan passes about 30 or so motorhomes, then police will be blocking intersections and side streets along Knoxville. 272-1813 is the OSF Medical Group Traffic Spotter Hotline. 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
0: Yes, we are cheering you on, friend. 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It's beautiful. 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Little break from the heat, thank goodness. Mostly sunny. Still a nice summer day, though. July 28th, 86. 62 tonight, repeat tomorrow, sunshine 86. Right now, downtown Peoria, it's a nice start to the day. Little muggy, though, wouldn't you say? 77. 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

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Friend, if you are feeling rough this morning, if maybe you're fighting tears because you got to get up and do all the things all over again, just know I see you. Give yourself some grace. You are doing better than you think. You are beautiful and you've got this. It can be a good day starting right now.

0: What would you like a little escape from? Hey, friend, it's Janine, 622, Mix 1069. In the middle of your busy, crazy morning, do you need an escape from the chores, the job, the kids? Listen, we have one for you. And I know right now what you want to do is just stick your head in a snow pile, right? I mean, we've had the heat dome over us again, but come this February, you're going to want to put your shovel away. You will not be thriving in the snow at that point anymore. Guaranteed. I mean, I think even if you are a winter person, come February, you've probably had enough. And then it's time to escape. It's the Mix 106.9 Winter Escape. This time we are going to Punta Cana in the Dominican Republic. Now listen, I went for my first time last year, and I know there are a lot of you who have done Mix 106.9's Winter Escape for years. And that's so cool. There's like this core group of people who know all about it, and they go every year because it's a fantastic price and it's a fantastic getaway at the perfect time. But we have a lot of new Mix 106.9 friends who are coming too, and I hope you will be one of them. We're going to have an amazing time. We're going to an adults-only hotel resort area where you're going to just have all the food and drink that you can want on the beaches of Punta Cana. Unlimited food and drink, gorgeous beaches, Caribbean sunshine. Is it Caribbean or Caribbean? I always wonder about that. I don't think it really matters because it's just gorgeous. Hey, and then you can leave the planning to us. 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
0: I have been so distracted lately. I mean, mainly it's all the renovations we're doing at our new older house. You know what I mean? It was built in 1990, and so it is time for a refresh, and it's been really hard to get my attention with anything else because I'm always thinking about that. 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
7: Just seeing reduced speeds through the work zone on Route 6 and I-474. The lane closure is back on I-474, same spot as last week in Tazewell County, west of Springfield Road, I-74. It'll be around 7 or a little after. We'll talk about the St. Jude Runners Caravan heading down Knoxville. Police will block side streets and intersections from Pioneer Parkway to the I-74 entrance by the hospitals. 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
1: Especially if you understand the people around you a little better. And we're talking this morning about how that happens if you lean into knowing if those people, maybe in your family, your workplace, are introverts or extroverts, right? And then we're learning that there's a combination of like an introverted extrovert. But Angel on the Mix 106.9 Facebook page just shared another type that is kind of blowing my mind. Hey, good morning, friend. 6:34. Hey, it's Janine. 77 degrees downtown Peoria. We are headed for a high of 86. Hang on. I'm going to share what Angel shared coming up next right here. Mix 106.9.

0: introverted, extroverted, and then comes in from left field. What's it? Ambivert? Morning, friend. It's Janine. Mix 106.9, 6:38 on your Tuesday. Can you believe this is the last week of July? I'm still just like, what? August? Is this weekend? Okay, so today we are trying to figure out ways to get along better with the people in our life, right? And part of that has to do with understanding if they're introverted or extroverted. So this could really apply to like the people you live with in your house. Or it could apply to the people you work with. Either way, it's really important because, okay, like I've learned a lot about introverts lately. I work with a lot of introverts and you got to kind of give them their space. And sometimes I feel like when they're quiet, they're judging me, but they're not. At least I don't think so. Well, maybe they are part of the time, but they claim they need that to think things through because they like to put a lot of thought into something before they express themselves. Okay, so then I realized it's also about how you recharge, okay? So if you are an extrovert, you recharge by being around people. If you are an introvert, you recharge by having alone time. I wonder what you are. That's what we're talking about on the Mix 106.9 Facebook page. I have a lot of extroverted qualities, but I gotta tell you what, I need alone time to recharge. Like tonight, my husband's workplace has a dinner that I need to go to. I better go home and have a couple hours of quiet after work before I go off to something like that, or I am not going to be fun to be around, just saying. But Angel came in on the Facebook page and she said she's somewhere between an extrovert and an ambivert. Ambivert. Whoa. Okay. She says she's energized by being around people, but I tend to match the energy of those around me. And if someone is outgoing and talkative, I do the same. If they're quiet and reflected, I settle into that rhythm. Angel. Mind blown. Maybe I'm not an introverted extrovert. Maybe I'm an ambivert because I do that as well. I just love discovering things with you, friend.
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5: Just seeing reduced speeds through the work zone on Route 6 and I-474. The lane closure is back on I-474, same spot as last week in Tazewell County, west of Springfield Road to I-74. It'll be around 7 or a little after. We'll talk about the St. Jude Runners Caravan heading down Knoxville. Police will block side streets and intersections from Pioneer Parkway to the I-74 entrance by the hospitals. 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
0: Thanks, Ken. Oh, what a beautiful morning for the St. Jude runners. So grateful for that. The Stats Heating, Cooling, and Appliance forecast. A little cooler today. Sunshine, 86. 62 tonight, and pretty much a repeat tomorrow. Nice way to wrap up the month of July. Sunshine, 86. Right now, downtown Peoria, it's 78. 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

Taylor Swift on Mix 106.9. Okay, friend, if getting out of bed today was a struggle and you're already carrying the weight of the world, you know, work, family, bills, everything, I see you. Be kind to yourself today. You're doing an incredible job, even if it doesn't always feel like it. One step at a time. And don't forget, today is just starting. It could still surprise you.

0: Okay, I just thought maybe we should do a little catch-up just in case you missed what's been going on. Hey, good morning. It's Janine, 651, Mix 1069. Scott Wheeler, in case you're like, well, where's Scott? What happened to Scott? Scott Wheeler retired from the Morning Mix. So, yes, he is not going to be here as our early morning friend anymore. I know I miss his laugh, too. It's infectious. But you may still hear him from time to time. Like, he's still connected to the radio stations in this building and doing stuff behind the scenes. And maybe once in a while, he will fill in, okay? So, since Scott retired, which, good for him. He's taken good care of himself. He's gone through, you know, some things. And he's doing okay. But it's really important for him to be able to sleep. So that means I'm hanging out with you. It's just you and me in the mornings, baby, okay? And we have a new person as part of our Mix 106.9 family. So it's still me in the morning until 10. And then CJ, who you love, she hangs out with you through most of the day. And then in the afternoon, we have a new friend, and his name is Chad. Now, he hung out with me on Friday morning. Let's see. I got a little audio. Let's see how this sounds.
1: Hi.
2: For most of my career, though, I was morning drive. So I feel your pain. I heard driving in today, the snooze thing. But I got to tell you, and you might not believe this, being a morning drive guy.
0: Yeah.
2: I was one that when it hit, I was up, and I normally beat it by like 10 minutes. I just have this internal clock.
0: Really?
2: I'm one of those guys. Now, my wife, complete opposite.
0: Okay.
2: But me, I have to just go. My daughter, when she's back from college, she forgets to shut her alarms off, and it's like 20 alarms.
0: Oh,
2: and then she snoozes
0: no.
2: it. Next one.
0: Boom. One of those.
2: That drives me nuts.
0: Okay, so there's a little snippet of my conversation with Chad. I'm telling you what, he's the real deal. He's a good guy. You're going to love, like, your drive home with him. You're winding down the evening with him, okay? So just in case you missed it, that's what's going on Mix 106.9.
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11: Just prepare to stop at Knoxville, any intersection cross street, as the St. Jude Caravan passes from Pioneer Parkway south all the way to I-70 for the entrance ramp by the hospitals. And that's all in this first half of the 7 o'clock hours. We'll see the caravan roll. Otherwise, the morning rush hour pretty normal on Route 6 and the work zone and I-474. That's back down to one lane both directions, same as last week, west of Springfield Road to I-74. 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
1: I see you already trying to call in because you want to win those two laser tag passes to Elevate. Love it, friend. But you got to hang on just a second. Hey, good morning, 705 Mix 1069. I'm Janine. I'm so glad you are here. We're going to have a beautiful day. It's actually a little bit cooler, perfect for that St. Jude. The runners are starting. You might see them on Knoxville right now. Wonder if it's getting in your way of going into CXT to get your coffee. 86 is our high, 78 right now. And yes, got those two laser tag passes to Elevate that could be yours. We got some trivia time. It's coming up after Ed Sheeran on Mix 106.9.

0: It's trivia time on Mix 106.9 708. So glad you are here because you could win two laser tag passes to Elevate. I know, here we are in the last week of July. Peoria schools go back next week. And if you're a teacher, you're already like, oh no, the hustle. Got to start it all over again. But I know you're ready to see the kids, of course. Wink, wink. But if you also have a little in your life, you're running out of things to do as the summer possibly is dragging on at this point. Okay, so this is perfect for you. Two laser tag passes to Elevate if you can answer this question. This mammal holds hands while sleeping to keep from drifting apart in the water. What mammal do you think it is? 698-1069. You could win those two laser tag passes to Elevate if you can answer this question. This mammal holds hands while sleeping to keep from drifting apart in the water. Which mammal do you think it is? 698-1069. It's trivia time on Mix 106.9. Good luck.
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9: Just prepare to stop at Knoxville any intersection cross street as the St. Jude Caravan passes from Pioneer Parkway south all the way to I-70 for the entrance ramp by the hospitals. And that's all in this first half of the 7 o'clock hours. We'll see the caravan roll. Otherwise, the morning rush hour pretty normal on Route 6 and the work zone and I-474. That's back down to one lane both directions, same as last week, west of Springfield Road to I-74. 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
0: Thanks, Ken. 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Go. You got this. 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It is a little bit cooler today and sunny, 86. Tonight's low 62. Pretty much a repeat tomorrow, 86 with some more sun. 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

0: It's trivia time part two on Mix 106.9. And today you could win two laser tag passes to Elevate if you can answer this question. This mammal holds hands while sleeping to keep from drifting apart in the water. All right, Sarah in Peoria, what mammal do you think it is?
1: The sea otter.
0: Yes! Way to go. Congratulations. Yes, it is. Just otters would be fine, but sea otter. Yes. Okay, you knew that really quickly. Did you Google it or did you just know it?
1: No, I knew it.
0: Okay, how cute is that? They hold hands.
1: Yeah, it is very, very neat and very cute how mammals and different animals do different things than humans.
0: Right?
1: Pretty interesting.
0: Exactly. Okay, so what are you up to this morning?
1: Well, I got to take the kids to daycare then go to work.
0: So that sounds like a busy morning. So have you made it out the door? Are you about to?
1: Yeah, I made it out the door.
0: Okay.
1: Not too bad out here. But...
0: that's a win right there. You made it out the door with kids. How old are the kids and what are their names?
1: Jasmine is 11. Milo's 15. Trinity is 3. And my oldest daughter, I have to take her to work. She is 22.
0: Okay, girl, you got a lot going on. That is a lot of life right there. Yeah, I see you. You are getting it done. You got this. And you got two laser tag passes to Elevate.
1: Awesome. Thank you.
0: You are so welcome, friend. All right, got another chance for you to win those laser tag passes to Elevate. Trivia time tomorrow on Mix 106.9.
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8: And the St. Jude runners are on their way to Memphis. They cross the Murray Baker Bridge, I-74, for a brief interruption there for traffic on Knoxville from Pioneer Parkway down to I-74. They were blocking off streets there as the caravan passed, but now they're on I-74 and they are heading to Memphis. Overall good this morning. It's been quiet through the work zones, nothing unusual. Reduced speeds on Route 6 and I-474. 272-1813 is the OSF Medical Group Traffic Spotter Hotline. 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

are feeling rough this morning. Maybe you're even fighting tears because you just got to get up and do all the things, be all the things again. Friend, just know I see you. Give yourself a little grace. You are doing better than you think. You are beautiful and you have got this, and you have got to take that beautiful smile of yours and share it with the world. It needs you. 7:34. 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Hey, it's Janine. 78 degrees, headed for a high of 86. And maybe you're headed into a workplace where you got to get along with people, or you just got people in your life, right? It's really important to understand things like, are you introverted? Are you extroverted? And then, whoa, wait, ambivert? All the things. Hang on. Let's talk a little more about that. My mind's kind of been blown by it this morning. Yes, we'll share it after some Matchbox 20 on Mix 106.9. Good morning.

0: Okay, so being with my granddaughters has made me realize even more that I'm an introverted extrovert. And I wonder about you, friend. Hey, it's Janine, 739. Thanks for listening to Mix 106.9. Love sharing the morning with you. And talking about things that really matter, like getting along with other people, because, you know, we all have people in our life, in our family, our friends, coworkers. And it really helps if you know what you are and what they are, meaning like introverted, extroverted, that kind of stuff. And a lot of it has to do with how you recharge. Okay, so we recently had this beach vacation with my whole family, like my kids, my two granddaughters. One just turned one, one's about to be one. And I love my people time, but I recharge with quiet. And I gotta tell you, those littles don't allow a lot of quiet. It's all good. I just had to go back and remember that the key to it is getting up before they do, which is a struggle. I mean, it was vacation and I wanted to sleep in a bit, but it became very important to still get up early so I could have at least 30 minutes and a cup of coffee before the day began. So we are talking about this on the Mix 106.9 Facebook page. And Beth, I love what you shared. She's in her 40s and she's at the stage of her life where she just wants to be with her family and her few people. Big social gatherings are exhausting and she's just good at hanging at home with the hubby and the kids. And she enjoys hosting small gatherings as well. Beth, totally get that. I see you. I love that you are embracing that. Okay, now wait. Angel came in with saying how she's energized by being around people, but she also needs to match that energy of those around her. So she thinks she's an ambivert. If she's around someone who is really talkative, she kind of becomes more outgoing. If she's with someone who's quiet and reflective, she settles into that rhythm. Now, wait, ambivert? Is that also called an empath? I love discovering these things with you so we can all just get along better. Let me know what you think.
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0: Okay, if you ever thought glasses had to be boring, you have not been to Specs Around Town. Maybe you've heard me talking about the Bixby Eye Center, where I have gone and gotten my contacts and glasses for years. 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
5: And the St. Jude runners are on their way to Memphis. They cross the Murray Baker Bridge, I-74, for a brief interruption there for traffic on Knoxville from Pioneer Parkway down to I-74. They were blocking off streets there as the caravan passed. But now they're on I-74 and they are heading to Memphis. Overall, good this morning. It's been quiet through the work zones. Nothing unusual. Reduced speeds on Route 6 and I-474. 272-1813 is the OSF Medical Group Traffic Spotter Hotline. 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
0: 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It is a beautiful day for that run. Mostly sunny, 86, 62 tonight, and let's do it again tomorrow. Sunshine, 86. Right now, downtown Peoria, it's 78. 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

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You have got to hear about the ultimate escape coming up next after the latest from Benson Boone on Mix 106.9.

0: Doesn't a little you time sound fantastic about now? I mean, you got the kids, hopefully where they need to go, you where you need to be. You have done all the things, been all the things. You actually deserve an escape. Hey, good morning, friend. It's Janine, 742, Mix 1069, and we have the ultimate one. The Mix 1069 Winter Escape this year is going to the beautiful Punta Cana in the Dominican Republic. 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All those things that you get frustrated with. I know that first snow is beautiful. We're all just like mesmerized by it. 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
9: Yeah, it looks crowded there around War Memorial Drive, Sterling Glen. We hardly see anything mornings now around Allen Road at War Memorial Drive with that War Memorial Drive ramp back open to southbound Route 6. We're not seeing any problems as far as any major delays there through the work zones, both Route 6. Looks like mainly northbound reduced speeds there going through the work zone. And I-474, that's back. The lane closures in both directions. Same spot as last week. So it's between I-74 to just west of Springfield Road down to one lane both ways. 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

0: I'm about to have a good day, in every single way.
1: Nearly 180 people are doing something incredible this week, and it's a powerful reminder of what it really means to be the good. I'll tell you why coming up in about 5 minutes on Mix 106.9. Good morning, friend. It's Janine, 805, 79 degrees. Beautiful day for the end of July, the 28th. Mostly sunny, 86. Okay, fun fact. I wonder if I've ever told you this. Okay, this is the group Chicago. Hard to say I'm sorry. My cousin, well, okay, it's my dad's cousin, so there's a little distance, but still, he is the original trumpet player and the last one kind of still standing at this point. All right, here you go. Here's Chicago.

0: trumpet right there. That's my cousin. Yeah, Lee Locknane with the original Chicago on Mix 106.9. And maybe why my daughter ended up playing the trumpet as well. Who knew? Okay, friend, nearly 180 people are doing something incredible this week. And it's a powerful reminder of what it really means to be the good. Yes, it is time for Be the Good, where we celebrate people who make our community a little brighter just by showing up for others. And this morning, maybe you've even seen them running down Knoxville and across the 74 bridge. Yes, the nearly 180 runners and support crew who are getting ready. Well, they're actually in the middle of it now. 465-mile journey from Peoria to St. Jude in Memphis. Yeah, they're running, but that's not really what it's about. They're giving their time, their vacation days, their sleep, and raising, really at this point, millions of dollars to help children and families they've never even met. And it's not just the runners. It's the volunteers, the drive-in support vehicle people, the people donating money, businesses supporting, families cheering from the sidelines. You know what it looks like down when they come back by the Civic Center. It's so cool. Every single person plays a part. I love that this started over 40 years ago with just a handful of people right here in Central Illinois who wanted to make a difference. And today, I just double checked this, $94.5 million has been raised thus far for St. Jude. And that's just what happens when ordinary people decide to do something extraordinary together. Yes. So today's Be the Good goes out to everyone connected to the St. Jude Run. Thank you for reminding us that being the good doesn't always mean doing something huge. Sometimes it just means using your time and talent and your generosity to help someone else. Maybe that's your challenge today, friend. You may not be able to run 465 miles, me neither, but every one of us can do one small thing. Remember, if you don't see the good, you can be the good.
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0: 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Beautiful summer day, mostly sunny, 86. 62 tonight. Today's so good, let's do it again tomorrow. Sunshine, 86. 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
0: 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Hey, good morning, friend. 822. It's Janine talking about the grandparent name. Maybe what your grandkids call you or your kids call your mom and dad. So when our son Alex told us that he and his wife Jade were expecting, they were soon excited to tell us also they wanted us to pick our grandparent names, which was foreign to me, but I don't know, maybe that's the thing now. So we're like, okay. So I looked up a list of names for kids to call their grandma, and I chose Nina because it sounds a lot like Janine. I mean, so no kid can say Janine. Believe me, I have so many nieces and nephews, and it never comes out. It's always just like Neen, right? Which is one of my nicknames. So I thought, okay, this is great. We can do Nina. It's kind of close. But here's the thing. My basically one-year-old granddaughters aren't saying it yet. They say mama and dada and that kind of thing, but not Nina yet. Okay, so I don't know yet if it's going to stick. So we're talking about this on the Mix socials, and Maria says we are, now I may not be pronouncing this correctly, I think it's Aya and Ono, to our grandkids. It's what the oldest called us. They were trying for abuela and abuela, which I know is grandma and grandpa in Spanish, right, Maria? So they just couldn't get that out. So they're Aya and Ono. Ono, it's Ono. I love that. That's really cute. And then our friend Bobby. Bobby, girl. I love this. She's either just Bobby or Grandma Bobby. But hubby Troy is Peepaw or Poopaw. And she says they did that on their own. They didn't encourage any of it. It's just what they started calling them. Right, Bobby? That is too funny. So, yeah, I don't know yet if Nina is going to stick. And listen, I'm also a little afraid it might be close to me being called the dog's name. If you want to hear more about that, you got to check out the video I posted this morning on Insta and Facebook.
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I'm Janine. 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
8: The Stats Heating, Cooling, and Appliance Forecast. Mostly sunny today, 86, 62 tonight, and tomorrow, 86 and sunshine. I'll take a repeat of that kind of weather. 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

so great sharing the morning with you, friend. Take your smile and share it with the world. It needs you. And our friend CJ is going to join you next. I'll be back bright and early again tomorrow morning, 5:30, Mix 106.9. 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
1: 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And the kids stopped fighting for a whole 5 minutes. 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

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Good morning. It's CJ, and I'm happy to let you know that the heat wave is over.

Mix 106.9. You know what? I am a little bit crazy sometimes, but lately, I've just been blaming it on the weather.

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7: The stats, heating, cooling, and appliance forecast. Mostly sunny skies today. Highs around 86. Tonight, mostly clear, a low of 62. And tomorrow, sunshine with a high of 87. The weather, powered by Paradise. Looking for some midweek fun tonight at the Tin Lizard. It is Tuesday night trivia. And on Thursday, it is music bingo and karaoke. 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

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It is Mix 106.9. You know how I ask a lot of questions based on my own personal experiences. This one is no different. For 6 years, I have lived in my house. And there's a neighbor. She looks really nice across the street. And I've waved at her a couple of times. And I'd love to get to know her. I'd love for her to be my friend. But I don't know if she wants that. Do you think that I should make some cookies and go over, ring the doorbell and say hi? Or do you think I should be a good neighbor and stay over there? 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

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It's Mix 106.9. So I've got a neighbor, and I've never met her. And I don't know why I feel compelled to meet her now, but I do. I do. Why won't you be my friend? I know it makes me sound completely crazy, and maybe I am. I don't know. But I'm asking the question on Facebook, should I go ring her doorbell? Maybe take her some tomatoes that I've been growing in the backyard? Or should I be a good neighbor and stay across the street? I want your opinion. So that way, well, maybe I save myself some embarrassment.

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I need your help. I've got a neighbor after living in my house for 6 years that I've never met. And I'm curious if I should just leave her be, because maybe that's what they want. Maybe that's the kind of neighbor that they need. Or should I offer her some of the tomatoes I'm growing in my backyard? Mix 106.9 Peoria on Facebook to help me out. Josh, though. Josh, you were mean. You were just mean. Josh says that I should make her oatmeal raisin cookies.

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6: Mix 106.9 weather. The stats, heating, cooling, and appliance forecast. Mostly sunny skies today. Highs around 86. Tonight, mostly clear, a low of 62. And tomorrow, sunshine with a high around 86.

I had a dollar for every is it over yet, I could buy the ball team ice cream for the entire season. 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

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Today we're asking a theoretical, but really not theoretical question. You've lived in your house for 6 years. There's a neighbor across your street that you've always wanted to meet. You've exchanged occasional waves, but have never actually walked over and introduced yourself. What do you do? Grab some cookies, ring the doorbell, say hi, or like a good neighbor, stay over there. 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

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You're helping me answer a question that I have personally been battling. Should I go across the street and meet a neighbor that I've never met before? Or just leave her be and live my life? Jana says, I talk to everyone, so I would have met them by now. I'm going to say that after 6 years, if they wanted to meet you, they would have.

One great song after another. It is Mix 106.9. I need your help. I have a neighbor I've never met. Should I just leave her be? Or should I go purposefully meet her? Mix 106.9 Peoria on Facebook. Patty says, don't make it awkward. Just the next time that you see her, wave. And then walk over and say, I think it's high time we officially met. Don't

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7: The stats, heating, cooling, and appliance forecast. Partly sunny skies today. Highs around 86. Tonight, mostly clear, a low of 62. And tomorrow, sunshine with a high around 87. 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

It's your life and your music. It is Mix 106.9. Let's play What If. What if you have lived in your house for 6 years and you've got a neighbor you've never met across the street? Just haven't had the opportunity to. Would you let them be? Or would you make an attempt to go meet them? Mix 106.9 Peoria on Facebook. Sam says she's not the can I borrow a cup of sugar kind of neighbor, but she does do the occasional wave. And when she moved into their new house, she was in awe because these new neighbors, they did something called outside movies. And that was fun.

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Now, I acknowledge everyone is different, but I feel weird that I haven't met one of my neighbors, and I don't know what I should do about it. Should I go meet her? Should I just leave her alone? Mix 106.9 Peoria on Facebook. Fawn says, just leave her alone. She chooses that because she's chicken, and she just wouldn't go across the street to meet him. And Jill says if they wanted to meet you, they would have by now.

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9: Mix 106.9 weather. The stats, heating, cooling, and appliance forecast. Partly sunny for the rest of our afternoon. Highs 86 today. Tonight, mostly clear, a low of 62. And tomorrow, sunny with a high of 87. The weather, powered by Paradise, coming up tonight at the Tin Lizard. If you're looking for some midweek fun, it is Tuesday night trivia. And then on Thursday, it's music, bingo, and karaoke.

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Stats, heating, cooling, and appliance forecast. Partly sunny skies for the rest of our afternoon. Highs 86. Tonight, mostly clear, a low of 62. And tomorrow, sunny with a high of 87. 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

It's Ed Sheeran on Mix 106.9. Chad Taylor, hope you're having a great Tuesday. Thank you so much for making me a part of it. Here's Cher, Mix 106.9.

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Kids practice, grocery shopping, laundry, or maybe you're one of the lucky people going home to relax. Tell me about it. Coming

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3: The Stats Heating, Cooling, and Appliance Forecast. Tonight, beautiful clear skies dropping down to 62. And tomorrow on Wednesday, sun's back out, high near 86. We're sitting right now at 85.

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Chad Taylor, how does a getaway to Punta Cana in the Dominican sound? Sounds amazing, right? You can join us. 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

Cause you're the only one for me, I'm never gonna say no. 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All you gotta do is flip that switch before

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Chad Taylor, hope you're having a great Tuesday. Being married, I've learned over 20 years that mom's car isn't really transportation anymore. It's become her office, her coffee shop, therapy room, concert venue, and sometimes the only place she gets 5 minutes of

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I got a quick poll on the Mix 106.9 Facebook page. What's waiting for you after work today? Do you have kids' practice, maybe some grocery shopping, the dreaded laundry, or maybe the lucky ones get a nap? 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
12: A traffic incident alert in East Peoria at Oakwood Road and Highview Road for an accident. I-74 eastbound just a little tight approaching the Murray Baker Bridge. It's not getting any worse. And just slow downs through the work zone on I-474. That's in Tazewell County west of Springfield Road to I-74. And Route 6, we're just not seeing those merging ramp delays like we were last week. In fact, northbound, just tight I-74 to pass Charter Oak. Southbound, a little past Radnor Road. Save time for sunshine. 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
13: The Stats Heating, Cooling, and Appliance forecast tonight looks good. Clear skies, dropping down to 62. Tomorrow on Wednesday, sun's back out, high near 86. And right now, we're still hanging out in the mid-80s.

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Does anybody else spend 20 minutes trying to find something to watch and then end up rewatching Friends because making decisions feels exhausting? That is my wife and I nightly with Netflix.

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Kid Laroi, Justin Bieber, stay on Mix 106.9. Chad Taylor, the new guy. And by the way, if you want to text me anytime on the show, 79489. 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
6: Example 16 Kia Rio 10.9 dime down 188 for 72 months at 7% APR plus tax, tag, title, trade balance added to new loan to qualified buyers.
7: Eastbound 74 is slowing down on the Peoria side approaching the Murray Baker Bridge. Now, there was an accident on the East Peoria side that looks to be cleared out of the way. So this is mainly the merging traffic from the ramp getting on the bridge, but it's not a big delay. It's not backed up to the hospitals and doesn't look like it's getting any worse. Now, Main Street in East Peoria is busy through the lights at Main and Washington, but especially Main Street northbound camp to I-74, just a lot of traffic. And on I-474, reduced speeds through the work zone, down to one lane both directions, west to Springfield Road to I-74. A little bit busier on Route 6, especially around I-74. Northbound past I-74 to Charter Oak. 272-1813 is the OSF Medical Group Traffic Spotter Hotline. 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

Lisa on Mix 106.9, Chad Taylor. I did promise this week I would open up and share a little bit about myself. You will find that I am an open book. I share the good, the bad, and the ugly. Sometimes that gets me in trouble at home, but I made that promise long ago. I will keep it here in Central Illinois. So if you go to the Mix 106.9 Facebook page right now, you'll see a family photo. Now, one child is missing. My son, Tyler, but you will see my daughter, Macy. She'll be on the left. You'll see my daughter, Mackenzie. She is my oldest daughter. She is a cop in Milwaukee, very proud cop. You will see my son, John, who works at the Pentagon in D.C., very proud of him and his service to our country. And then you will see Tracy right next to me. And what I'm asking you to do on the Facebook page so I can get to know you better, I want to see a photo of your family and tell me a bit about them. Again, on the Mix 106.9 Facebook page.

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14: The backup we were seeing eastbound 74 approaching the Murray Baker Bridge is gone. Still just tight traffic through the work zones, I-474 west of Springfield Road to I-74 and Route 6 in both directions, where there's traffic on new pavement now, still down to one lane north of War Memorial Drive to I-74. 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
16: The Stats Heating, Cooling, and Appliance forecast tonight looks gorgeous. We're going to drop down to 62, clear skies. Tomorrow on Wednesday, sun's back out, high near 86. And right now, we're still hanging out in the mid-80s.

Belinda Carlisle on Mix 106.9. Chad Taylor, let me tell you something. I had a crush on her back in the day. Her poster was on my wall. And if I'm being honest, I still have a crush on her. She looks amazing. Here's Katy Perry next.

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Chad Taylor, if you missed it yesterday, I made my debut. I got out pretty unscathed. Today, well, I still have a few hours. We'll see. Vance Joy is on Mix 106.9.

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Benson Boone on Mix 106.9, Chad Taylor. Benson is quite the acrobat, by the way. That guy is constantly flipping. He's never on his 2 feet. 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

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My youngest, Macy Lynn, has had Bieber fever as long as I can remember. Can somebody please explain how my wife's purse can weigh 14 pounds? But when you actually need like a pen, keys, lip balm, they're apparently in another dimension.

The towels stay wet, the snack bin stays empty, and the sibling drama is nonstop. But someday, they'll call it the good old days. Mix 106.9 is the soundtrack we'll remember.

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